All

of that, from Memories of You, with Stompin' at the Savoy, that song. Charlie Shavers was on trumpet with Maxine there. That's great stuff. Stan Getz with Desafinado, and David K. Matthews did When Sunny Gets Blue from Fantasy Vocal Sessions. The vocalist on that one was Tony Lindsay, and also featured Wayne De Silva on tenor sax. David K. Matthews on piano. Chuck Levin's here, going to wrap up this hour in the Jazz Living Room with one from Ray Brown, from Basics, Best of Ray Brown Trio. And this one, I dearly love the title. This is the Mistreated But Undefeated Blues.

Oh, yeah. Down and Out in New York City from James Brown and the Black Caesar soundtrack, finishing off a segment of music. And welcome to the Soul Break. It is Wednesday afternoon. You're tuned to 89.1 WEMU, and I'm your host, Willie Wilson. Thank you for joining us today. It feels good to be back and digging out some soulful goodies for you, as we also heard music in that set from Ann Peebles, Slipped, Tripped, and Fell in Love from her album Straight from the Heart. The track Underdog was taken from Sly and the Family Stone from their album A Whole New Thing. We also heard two tracks from A Cellar Full of Motown Volume 4. From Ivy Joe Hunter, we heard Only a Lonely Man Would Know. And from Gladys Knight and the Pips, starting off the hour, A Bird in the Hand is Worth Two in the Bush. Yes. And we also got a lot of music to get to, including music from birthday boy himself, B.B. King. And support for today's programming on WEMU comes from our day sponsors and, and from our listeners. The Penny Stamps Speaker Series, presenting We Hold These Truths, featuring artist Holly Bass, discussing the U.S. anniversary years of 1876, 1976, and 2026, and how the national ideals are staged in public, preserved in private, and passed down through generations. It's this Thursday, September 17th at 5:30 p.m. at the Michigan Theater. More at pennystampsevents.org.

get well, I might get better. Say, doctor, but you got some of that Brooklyn disease. Medicine, that's what I'm talking about. You say you ain't. Give me one of those penicillin then. Send that doctor on back over here.

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0: Yes, happy birthday, B.B. King, born on this day in 1925. And we just heard B.B. himself from 1957, You Don't Know. Or that Guitar Slim with Think It Over. Big Mama Thornton with Hound Dog. Johnny Guitar Watson with Too Tired. And B.B. King from 1970 with Chains and Things. This is Jeremy Baldwin signing off for Blues Time. 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

0: is that inflation is too high and has been for too long.
1: The Federal Reserve is raising interest rates for the first time in years. What does that mean for your wallet?
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1: I'm Mary Louise Kelly.
2: And I'm Juana Summers. Ahead of the midterms, many candidates are embracing a new campaign strategy, AI-generated political ads.
3: AI is kind of facilitating the next version of the political cartoon.
1: Also, Russia is believed to be holding thousands of Ukrainians as prisoners of war.
2: It's also targeting the families of those prisoners with coordinated campaigns.
4: Our main three advices, very short but very strict, are don't believe, don't ask anything, and don't be afraid.
1: And remembering the life of author Annie Dillard.
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5: Live from NPR News, I'm Lakshmi Singh. The cost of borrowing is going up. At the end of today's meeting, the Federal Reserve said it was raising its benchmark interest rate a quarter percentage point. It's first time in more than 3 years that the Fed's hiked rates. Fed Chair Kevin Warsh defended the central bank's strategy for bringing down inflation despite President Trump's repeated calls to reduce interest rates.
6: Economic activity is expanding at a solid pace. While uncertainty remains elevated, owing in part to geopolitical developments, domestic spending has been resilient.
5: This at a time when national polls show

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Katie Wytacek is water quality specialist with the Washtenaw County Water Resources Commissioner's Office. Issues of the Environment is produced in partnership with the Office of the Washtenaw County Water Resources Commissioner, and you hear it here every Wednesday. I'm Rebecca Warren, and this is your community NPR station, 89.1 WEMU, Ypsilanti.

Rob Walker, and one called Cat in the Alley. And with him, Ren Jensen, playing alto, of course, Rob Walker, playing flugelhorn. I'm Tony Mowat. Up next is John Coltrane and Theme for Ernie.

Morning Edition takes you across this country and around the world with stories that keep you informed and the context to understand what matters. The news comes at you quickly, but